AST. 80s hits you love. You know I wish that I had just seen the girl. The 90s and 2000s. You got the music in you. It's you to love. You know I wish that I had just seen the girl. The 90s and 2000s.

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1: Can't touch this. 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

Cheers to those moments in music you just have to crank up. 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

0: S-Club 7 on 2ST. Don't Stop Moving. Haven't heard that one for a while. As you get up with Max on 2ST, 17 minutes away from 8 o'clock. A big shout out to everyone at the Mako Paddle Club. The Dragon Boaters of Huskisson, their Senior A Dragon Boat crew, heading to the 15th International Dragon Boat Federation Club Crew World Championships in Taiwan later this month, ahead of competition from September 5 to September 10. It's on the back of some great performances from the club in the Aussie Championships. The Mako crew scored one gold and two silver medals over 200 metres, 500 metres and 2,000 metres. Senior A team is 10 paddlers, mixed genders, all over the age of 40. In fact, several of the crew members are over 50, but they've been described by club coach Kristen Chick. G'day, Chicky. She's a great coach. They've been described as still pretty feisty, and they fancy their chances at the World Championships. Chicky said there's some competitive paddlers amongst them, and it's pretty unheard of for a little club in a regional area to get to the position where they are competitive enough in Australia to be selected for a World Championships. They're pretty much punching above their weight. Well, good luck, and we'll be following the Mako Paddle Club Senior A's tilt at the World Championships September 5 to 10 with interest. I reckon they'll go really well. Chicky's such a great coach, such a great vibe down at that club. I went to one of their come and try days a couple of years ago, and it was fantastic. It's just such a great sport. Get you fit. Tell you what, you've got to be fit to do that, and it's just such a beautiful location as well. If you want to find out more, perhaps go to one of their come and try days. Just search Mako Paddle Club on your Facebook.
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